0: area of the Dunkin' Donuts on Rafia. Caller states there was a Toyota RAV4 in the drive-thru, gold-colored, with a male operator, almost hit the building, almost passed out while in the drive-thru.
1: What's going on, Chief?
0: It turned towards the right of the property after it got out of the drive-thru. The worker can no longer see. Of 91690.

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0: West Johnsonville, Mexico Medics, running on a hot response. 5 Meadow Street, that's 5 Meadow Street off Claremont and John Street. For the 39-year-old male having difficulty breathing. He did have a breathing treatment with no relief. Hot response, 2043.
1: Hey, 5-5. 5-5.

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0: Dispatch 2, MDL monitors Knoxville Medics ring in a hot response for 41 Carriage House. The 41 Carriage House off of Mullen Road and Steel Road for the elderly female who vomited blood on the pillowcase last night. Unable to swallow anything today, unable to test her glucose, and stop taking all her meds. Timeout is 2057.
1: Medic 3.

0: a 12E 41 carriage house for an elderly female that vomited blood.
1: Had a look. Roger that, it's a little lengthy. It'll be right in the cab.
0: The alert for the address.
2: Roger, the 16th responding carriage house.
1: Roger 16.

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1: 10-4, thank you.
0: The alert for that address is just a little lengthy.

0: 4, so my radio's down, but it looks like I got clear from that call.
1: Sorry, Tom, I'm going to take it, if it is correct.

0: 24 Still Lane. Caller believes they heard 7 or 8 gunshots in the area of Fletcher and Charnley.
1: .47
2: with a 10.
3: Oh, man,
2: I've got a report of possible disorderly or domestic. It sounds like it might be right over the farmer's line in the roadway, a vehicle parked in the roadway with a man yelling at two women.
0: 7, do you want to slide that way before going to the medical?
4: Yeah, 10-4, I'll swing around.
5: Go ahead. Sorry, we're going to be transferring one cold ALS up to Johnson. Johnson, down 21.

0: Yeah, Bonnie, I'm near the railroad tracks, and the flagger is still where we started the first spot, so we're all spread out.
1: Roger, I'm up by McDonald's, but I'm close to mine again now.

0: over the line this summer, so can you just notify the troop as well?
1: The summer line is clear. Trip and S-49 from 477. Permission to just head up to the intersection right over the line, just to canvas.
2: Yep, go ahead.
1: So far.

Zambezi. I checked up to Summers, Sheikha Road. I'm not seeing anything.

take a motor vehicle complaint progress in the area of Hazard and the Enfield Commons Mall East entrance. Caller states she was behind a minivan all over the road since Windsor. Just headed into the Starbucks on 190. It's going to be 4 Alpha Papa Tango, Hotel 8.

caller might have gotten the plate wrong. I ran it as 4 Alpha Papa Tango Hotel 8, and it did come back on a 2014 Toyota Sequoia color black out of Shelton, Connecticut.

0: 10 5, clear pickup 1322.
1: Four quarters.
2: Fields did say they have a file 5 at our 13 playing field. Just for your knowledge, we can still call and confirm.
1: Yeah, could you give them a call and just confirm?

0: still just entered it.
1: 10-4. Is that his residence or do they have intel that he's there?
0: Agree with them, with him there. I can check if that's his residential address on his ID.
1: Yeah, thanks.
2: What are the charges for?
0: Order. With the two parties at that address.

0: Four zero.
1: How's the bond out?
2: On file five, if that's his address, his residential and his license still states Suffield.
1: Okay.

And there is a file pending in police with the wife, Melissa. She was at the address last time we responded out there, and the file 20 is still in place. Three and firearms.

0: permit expired. Go ahead.
1: Hi, we're on arrival, Johnson.
0: 2136.

0: Professor Evans, the only vehicle registered to him is showing canceled sold in 2016. The wife does have a vehicle that's active. It's going to be a Jeep Wrangler, color white.
1: It took the area. The lights are all off, and it looks like there's no vehicles in the driveway or in front of the house. I'll just clear this guy out.

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1: Got it.

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0: All right, sounds good. Just making sure.
2: Dispatch for medic 5, we're back in town. Later, right, okay.

0: 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With Channel 9, PKA 5, at 24 Spring Garden Road, 24 Spring Garden Road, states, Daisy is threatening to stab a caller in the face, states there's a PO in place, unknown if armed with a knife.
1: Roger. 838, response.

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1: 24 Spring Garden Road, 24 Spring Garden. And there is a file 20 with Darcy, the caller, being the protectee.
2: Can I have a file, Falcon, the check?
1: Box 1.

0: 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It's a mass spring garden as well.
1: Thank you.
2: Morning, okay, in service 1281.

0: person for this message.
1: Right. Negative. Would you like one staged?

0: Central Medical response and stage here at 24 Spring Garden Road, 24 Spring Garden off of Marshall and Jones. The party there threatening possible 12S via a weapon. PD is on the scene. Time out 23-10.
1: 25.
0: 5 medic responding 23-10.

We want to be just confirm the executive order.

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1: 5, medic, come in.
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2: To be 59 Spring Street, 59 Spring Street. Caller states someone slashed their tires. Unknown when it occurred on a white Scion.
1: Total of 3, correct? Roger.
0: Dispatch, I took one of those numbers and cleared it out as a cancel, so she'll need 2 more for an addition, for a total of 3.
1: Roger, that was my thought. Thank you.

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0: 5 minute command.
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1: I'll declare my 5-5 replaced by 496. 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

0: 646 at Motel 6, 11 Hazard Ave, unit 142, caller states her ex. Nate Mark won't give her her phone and keys, and it's verbal only.
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0: 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An honorary. 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

uniform Zulu, Mike, Alpha, November, first name, Mike, India, Lima, Delta, Romeo, Echo, Delta, 4-16-83.

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Silver Spot, Police Department 293 Elm, enter through the Sally port. The PC is a female 94. Your timeout is 1:26. Three medic responding 1:26.

That's a medic. A call response. Mark Twain Housing, 110 South Road, 110 South Road. So the apartment number 58 used at Beach Road entrance. 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Your timeout is 138. Five, you're responding 138. Correction, use the South Road entrance. Security will meet you in the lab, bring you in. Be an 84-year-old male.

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0: Touch a minute going out of town. Azrael EMS assist responding hot. 6 Potter Ridge Road, 6 Potter Ridge off of South Maple. 73-year-old female, deep breathing after waking up choking. Now in the bathroom, coughing and dry heaving, conscious and alert. Time out 0200.
1: Six Potter Ridge Road for 73-year-old. Difficulty breathing after waking up from choking, for the husband.

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0: 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Responding 203 East Windsor, you're going to be a transport.

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0: with 499 for a commercial 15 at Kennedy Middle, 155 Rafael Road. Coming in as Zone 22 Motion Admin Office, came in at 418.
1: I can take the time.

Pinch Medic, a mutual aid assignment. 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One Canal for Suffield House B-Wing, room 212 for 85-year-old female chest pain. 433. 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

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She is not at the location. She is currently at her home at 6 West 4th Drive.

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0: What was the address for the caller of 488?
1: It's Westport.
0: Copy. 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
1: With 1004 for commercial 15 at V Angelo's. 12 Hazard Ave, coming in at zone 4, front motion, coming at 555.
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You have an exact location, but not finding one that has been removed

0: Yeah.
1: If you want to check the intersection of 190 and South Road, it looks like there was an issue with it yesterday as well, and that's where it was.
0: Rogers.
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1: Medic One, gotcha. Did you copy the message?
0: Affirmative, I did. I was going through a battery change. Apologies.
1: No problem, sir.

0: Attic Hospital for the EMS responding hot. Gorman Avenue and High Street. Gorman Avenue and High Street. The female there, semi-responsive on the side of the road, vomiting. Also, 631, timeout.
1: Military is heading on AOS until 1830. We'll take that call.
0: Medic warning, you're on scene responding 631.

in-house for Ashandra Trans. I believe it's her grandmother's phone number. Try to contact her. Trahan, we should have some history on Burns Ave.

And I believe her name is Donna, if you could have her meet us at Gorman and High.

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0: 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I'm at 657.
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1: 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East Windsor, 9 Chelm Road, structure fire. Hold Thomas Department, please.
2: Received 9 Chelm, East Windsor.
3: 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Available for an 8.
2: Enfield for a mutual aid request. Engine 12 responding to 9 Shoham Road in East Windsor for a structure fire. 9 Shoham Road, East Windsor for a structure fire. Timeout 710.

Arthur, he's on scene. 12 point commander.

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0: 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Got a single story wood frame. Nothing shown from the exterior. We'll be investigating detent on some Elm Street commands.
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0: 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Would you like it then?
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I think I'll have close.

0: 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We're just pulled off into that.
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0: Yeah, right.

0: 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There's a male on the property rolling around asking for help. History of ETOH. 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Not sure if it's 18 or 20 Stony Brook.
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0: but
1: this has to return on that vicinity. 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

0: requested an available medic for a cold response to St. Francis Residence, 1335 Enfield Street, Unit 302, for an 85-year-old female, back pain, and can't move right leg. Timeout 907.
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1: Dispatch 2, Enfield, to respond to 13 Riverdale Road, 13 Riverdale Road. Medic 4 on scene requesting a respond for an 89-year-old female who fell is going to be transported. Time out 910.

0: 4-4-3-1 Indian Beavers. That's named D Papa, R Romeo, O Oscar, V Victor, E Echo, N November, C Charlie, H Hotel, E Echo, S Sierra, first name James, 5/31/1956.
1: Last letter was S Sierra, correct?
0: R Romeo.

0: via refusal?
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0: 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Let me see what you do with this one. One second.
1: Labor stated that the above location was told yesterday by an officer to not let anyone at home. There's currently two people in the driveway. Caller will be at the home number 101. Four zone, put her here in a minute, I'll let that one. Like S45 and 10, you're all set.

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1: It was 473.
0: Appreciate it.
2: All 29.
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0: 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Then I have a
1: 12:55, you can offer a 4:05?
0: 4:02.
1: All right, I'll take that one. 31.
0: All right, 10-4. All right, you want to get a driver, you want me to send it down.

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1: They have a suspicious report. Your district around the area, 20 Garden Street, 20 Garden Street. Anonymous caller states a gray Hyundai Sonata. The police that ground it for the past week. All wondering why it hasn't been towed yet.

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1: Langford?
0: Yeah. 3, clear refusal.
1: Clear refusal, 927.

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0: 6 days. I'll be clear medical, and I'll be 72 in the south one here.
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1: 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Roger.
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1: 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I'll be requesting clear this.

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1: Excellent.
0: That's 45 to 10, check welfare. 27, Windsor Court, 27, Windsor Court. A well-being check, a female. Phone number and name is on the sheet. Stated that an anonymous caller stated that she lost her mother and has made 12 statements on social media around 1 a.m. They haven't been able to get in contact with her.
1: Sorry.
2: That's what I was saying.
1: Is there any clears on case?

0: 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You have a 21-year-old male eat peanuts and he's allergic.
1: I'm on special assignment today.
0: Resistant.

0: Dispatch to Thompsonville, next available medic for a hot response to the Elkhorn School, 1010 Enfield Street, for a 21-year-old male who ate peanuts and is allergic. He is having an itchy throat, unsure of any other third-party caller. He'll be going to the bottom floor, door number 12, the social services entrance.
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0: 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That'll be 13 to 22, 1 female, 94. Starting mileage 97448.3.
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0: 6-6. Do we still need someone for the check welfare at target?
1: Affirmative.
0: Roger, I'll be en route.
1: Four or five three, is that for impound?

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I'll pray for you. Passenger Alpha Charlie 84676, AC 84676. I'll have an op for you as well. Connecticut 057 179 692.

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0: 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Where's the key?
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Bismuth Hollow, I'll declare if you ever want to visit. 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
1: A Peepaw Enfield Loaves and Fishes, 23 North Main Street, involving a youth services van in the back parking lot.
0: Receiver.
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1: Have a great.
0: Three, we're going to be clear with a parental refusal landing.
1: Clear, refusal 13-13.

0: for something. I'm not sure if it was mentioned, but the vehicles have been removed, and myself and 446 are going to be remaining on scene for TC for the low wire.
1: Copy.

12 at Crandall School, 150 Brainerd Road, to the SSO in regards to a group of students making inappropriate comments called in by Unit 3.

447, start for any check welfare. 5 Beverly Street, name and phone number on the street. The caller states that for the psychologist, Cram seems to be in a psychiatric crisis. Last time they spoke was about 20 minutes ago, diagnosed with bipolar disorder.

0: 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PD en route for a well-being check on a male party per his psychologist. He seems to be having a psychiatric crisis.
1: Thank you.

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1: Morning, Sherwin Base in the area.
2: Roger, ready for stage.
3: Six medics are staged.
4: Very good.
5: 36, I'll be right there. Just going to drop off at 12:40.
3: Okay. And at 45, you can take 812, 163 South Road, 163 South Road for the extra space storage. Unit Kilo 1. Caller is unlocking and opening an abandoned storage unit and requesting an officer present. Contact info is on the sheet.

0: 29.
1: Yeah, I just saw your text, so I'm heading there now.
0: Appreciate you.

0: However, I am showing a file 20.
1: Roger. Who's the other party?
0: Warwick.

0: gewesen.
1: Do you have a separate trespass for Cole, please?

0: 37, the order has miscellaneous case info as well. Extends to the siblings Harper, Warwick, Lincoln, Warwick, who both reside at 37 Nelson Street, Hartford, Apartment 2.
1: Right.

0: Already know that police are coming.
1: I believe so because the psychiatrist is a decaller.
0: Got it. You can just start one this way, code 3. I'm going to advise otherwise. I'm sorry.
2: From South of Peters.
1: 10-4-5 Beverly Street.
2: Yeah, first of all,

0: the active registration was back on a 2019 Nissan Pathfinder Silver, bearing plate Bravo Foxtrot 08151.
1: Cruising hits.

0: Over 3 to 4:47. Unless it was in East Windsor this morning at 6:30 a.m.
1: And the last in town was at 6:12 a.m. today. South in Raphael, westbound.
0: No.
2: Did the caller state that he was here at home when she was talking to him?

0: Right.
1: According to the psychologist, he is off of his medications. He's aware that he was being contacted. He was home at the time of the call, approximately 38 minutes ago.
0: Carter.

0: clear 22. If you could assign me to the crash 477, then I'm going to be running the mouse cones.
1: Okay.

0: What was that? Negative contact of the address. Keep me on this. Okay, 22.3.
1: Roger. Six, I'll be clear. Roger.

0: Atlantic 4. Assuming our services are no longer needed. That would be correct. Available.
1: David.
0: Roger, thank you.

0: 775-573.
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0: Negative on the cruiser performance. In progress. Elm Street, Nichols Plaza. Caller's no longer following. It was a black SUV, mass reg, had a baby in the front seat, not buckled. Turned onto Freshwater Boulevard just a few moments ago. About 5 minutes once I switch out the truck for the cruiser, I think it. You for the complaint. Factory, I have a 911 hang up pending at McDonald's on 5. Stated no emergency.
1: Better.

0: number.
1: 20157.

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For a 45-year-old female, had a colonoscopy on Tuesday. Stomach pain, dizziness. Timeout is 14:43. Roger 4.

0: or through their company, what should they see?
1: Info is on the sheet.
0: GOA, you're not going to help on anyone do that, I guess, yeah.

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1: Go ahead. 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
1: Go ahead.
0: That wasn't sure if you copied. Out of service, Eli Whitney. Have a good night.
1: Good day.

0: you're in service. Took a follow-up. Don't know if on Elm. Caller's got work there. Had her tire slash last night. We have a criminal mischief case open for it and is requesting to speak to an officer in regards to swabbing the blood that's on her car. 462 was originally primary.
1: In service, 1338.
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1: Dave, good afternoon. Seven, are you back in town?
2: 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I'm going to hit that 6-4. 1347.
1: Good afternoon. If you could head over to the 6 at CHR.
3: Roger.
1: I have a daughter. Daughter's going to be a teenager, and mother is ETOH. Staff is not there. The call is coming from the pharmacy staff there.

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1: Go ahead.
0: Doing medic to the high school football field for a diabetic issue, low blood sugar.
1: Receive male or female?
0: The officer crits at the Gate Hills, wave them in.
1: Would you like that hot or cold?
0: Okay, hold one second.
1: Background noise, hot or cold for that medical?
0: Make it hot, please.

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1: Good afternoon, 491 in service.
2: Enfield Mexico Medic responding on a hot response. It'll be for the Enfield High School. You're going to be heading down towards the field for an elderly male who's having a diabetic emergency, low blood sugar. Hot response was requested by PD on scene at 1613.
3: Medic 3.
2: I'm sorry, there were multiple units. Was that Medic 3 responding?
3: Medic 3.
0: I'll be clear 55, I'll bring it back.
2: Better.

0: Mine at 3.
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0: Now we're on scene at the high school. Do you know which officer we're supposed to be meeting up with?
1: Through both gates, and they'll direct you by the flagpole.
0: Roger.

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0: 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Receives engine, 16 will be clear.
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1: Roger. Thank you.
2: 47, I'm going to clear that out when I was first. It was close by the clinic of Bravo Sierra 18526.

0: in service at 9 Vintner Place. 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
1: Over.
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2: Six.
0: What else?
1: Yeah, and that's from a fucking photo from 2023.

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1: For a 7 to fly the way as well. For an MVA, no PI in the area of hazard in Phoenix. Two cars, no fluids. They believe they're slightly still on the roadway.
0: See you, if I copy.

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Caller states that he threw a rock at his car and was yelling at him. The car was last seen headed into East Windsor. He did have a license plate. He'll be waiting for you at the Yard Tavern in a white Camaro.

0: So I'm going to pull him off onto Phoenix so we can open this lane up.
1: Hey, if I copy.

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1: Right.

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1: I'm in there.
0: Call back.
1: For Simpson Base.

0: not seeing anything cleared up.
1: Ten oh five, you copy?
0: Yeah, Roger. Thank you, sir.
2: Cat notch.

0: vai, foi.
1: Side note, if you could start me a medic, I had a male walk up to me who states he's extremely intoxicated and just laid down in the grass.
0: It is cold for now, but he was demanding a ride.
2: Freezing, and he's unrelated to the accident?
0: Probably not.

0: dispatch to the next civil medic, cold response requested per officer on scene. It'll be Phoenix Ave by 190, that's Phoenix by 190. It'll be for a male party who walked up to the officers that are currently at the Signal 4. He is unrelated, stating he is intoxicated and needs medic's assistance. He was laying in the grass by the cruisers. It was a cold response requested at 1700 hours.
1: Medic 1.
0: Medic 1.

0: On the Super Run by name of UBR, Connecticut.
1: Hi.
0: Maybe last name Sullivan, common spelling. First name's Michelle, Michelle. Date of birth 1/22/68. Going to be Seagrave, Seagrave, first name Frederick, common spelling, date of birth 10/25/1977.
2: Tailbone, car 2, 2200.

0: Can you tell me what time Medic 1 will be on until? I have them still on until 1400 with you on that vehicle. I can update.
1: It'll be available ALS till 2000, and then they'll probably switch back to BLS at 22.
0: Perfect, thank you.
2: Two zero one seven three,

0: I'm out.
1: Hey, Sushi.
2: Ben.
1: Connecticut, Bravo Golf, 577-6.

0: Medic 3.
1: Medic 3.
0: Medic 3, you can clear this first call out with a refusal. And can you hit me a second number down here? We're going to be evaluating another patient.
1: Right of that.

0: Hey, if I be clear, PR1, if you leave it open, I'll close it out in a few.
1: Morning, Johnson.
2: Roger to Johnson, 1716.
0: Any questions?
2: Five.
0: You run Bravo Foxtrot 08151 is associated with my 524 individual. He just hit eastbound 190 Phoenix. I just don't know where he went. Do you look at the cameras?
2: Roger.

0: Rodrigo está por again.
1: 151. Yeah, hey, Corus, can you see why it's not also showing him as a 524? I had it entered a little while ago.
2: Please stand by. Clear. 447, I'm showing him file 24 on my end.
1: Right.

0: File 24 is only associated with his license number, not his plate. I can add it if you'd like.
1: Yeah, if you don't mind, thank you.

0: dispatch to Hazardville, next couple medic, be responding on a hot response. City All-American Assisted Living, that's 118 Hazard Ave. 82-year-old male who had a fall, hit his head, complaining of dizziness. No loss of consciousness at this time. It'll be a hot response requested in the dining room at 1719.
1: Thanks, bye.
0: Better,

0: 47.
1: Bound past all the plazas.
2: You walked in, sir.
0: I'll go. He went all through the plaza straight. He did not turn. We lose him at the intersection of Freshwater and Hazard.
2: I go Beverly, which is address. I'll start me.

0: be clear on the case, and I'll be heading over to 2 Weymouth Road to file this out.
1: For sale now in the vehicles here.
2: Are you sliding his way?

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0: Refresh water in Cranbrook. The Connecticut passenger, Alpha Kilo, 09249.

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0: Control L24. 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
1: It may be an issue with your portable, sir. 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

0: dispatch to next available medic, talking about any supplemental response. Respond to 46 Franklin Street, 46 Franklin, for the 71-year-old female, fall, can't get up, complaint of back pain, time out 1807.
1: Dispatch, medic 1, Henry Clarion Johnson, we first found that.
0: Roger 1, you're responding.

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1: Please, sir. 46 Franklin Street. It'll be a 71-year-old female who had a fall. Can't get up. Reporting back pain.
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1: If you could make your way back out to that Dunkin' Donuts for that same female party, requesting to speak to you again in regards to the same incident.
0: Can I get a radio check? Clear, and I'll be heading over to 2 Weymouth Road for follow-up, and I'll take a 10.
1: Can you fly that way?
0: Yeah, come on.

dispatch to Nacksonville Medic and field on a supplemental response. Respond to 17 Overhill Road, 17 Overhill. Thanks for the 57-year-old female. Fall, trouble standing, weak and dizzy. Hot response to 1813.

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1: Seven, can you take care of that?

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1: Certificate 12E17 over Hill Road for a 57-year-old female who had a fall, trouble standing, she's weak and dizzy.
0: Yes, sir.

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I need to check for cell phones.

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0: 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I'll be 55 Shaker in Washington with 1324.

0: Ida does have a final 20 with Yaria Burgess. Looks like Yaria is the protected party. Amira is the respondent. Only box one checkoff.
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2: 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Thank you.
1: Where is he?
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0: on. Medical is transporting to Johnson.
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2: To a Jaquan Boiling of Granby, Connecticut.
3: Does he have a front?

0: Affirmative, he's a prawn out of Windsor.
1: Roger. Anyone on 190?
2: He looks like he went into Brookside Plaza.
1: On that.
3: To 5 on 4 right now.

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1: 777, we'll take those ones out for a sec.
2: No, he's going to be over at Enfield Commons.
0: .491 is at the square. He is closest.
2: Anyway, I'm just up to the square right now. I'll be over in a bit.
0: You guys keep stepping on each other. 447, you're last.
1: There's a unit over there. Just go to the ramp. I'm 07. I'm not close to that or not.
3: Over 91 now.

0: Economía. 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
1: Just go to the ramp so we have that covered. I'm pulling in on that.
0: Roger, I'll go 91 north.
1: I don't know if I can clear that out. 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
2: To the west entrance.

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1: All right, does anybody have a cell phone ramp?
2: I can swing over and grab southbound.
1: Okay, I'm going to pick mine up. 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
2: Yeah, medical overleaf, I'll swing around.

0: 26, Pharaoh to appear with a not seeing a bond. Disregard, it's a $10,000 bond. $10.
1: Received triple IFRC as well for his history. Go somewhere on the west side of the plaza where you can quickly go in there to box it in, just in case he's involved in a larceny right now.

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0: 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If you can just watch the front doors of DSW and Carter's and pull up this collect photo.

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0: Stand by.
2: That wraps up phase 3 Alpha. If you need a 2-6 or need to do anything, just let officers off and you can relieve you. Please take care of things.

0: 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Is it a 7% on that 10,000? $7,900, you can break down.
1: Anyone, I copy, I'm clear.
2: 7. Special note on the prawn that says bond is to be posted at court only per judge.

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1: Can you actually clear this out on OTW and assign it to 1008, please?

the area of 10 Orchard Hill Drive. Caller states that she watched a car hit a parked car on the street and then parked herself. The driver since walked away to the graduation. The caller has it on camera.

0: Hi, I'm Andy Full of Jackson. 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
1: If you could go one more time with that, you had background noise.

0: Negative foul, one valid. On a 2017 Volkswagen Jetta color black to a Rafael Crespo with unconfirmed insurance. I'm also showing a file 5 for the RO.
1: Near the square. I'm in front of target. Looks like it hit going eastbound on Elm at the 91 camera. I'm trying to play it back now.

0: unfortunately, I didn't copy where that warrant was from, but can you just confirm it?
1: And for crimes against person, breach of peace, we will call and confirm.
0: Appreciate it. Thank you.
2: So.
0: Okay. Seven seven. Can you go with that flight again?
3: Bravo Victor 3 6 9 2 8.

0: So, I mean, I have it in and we're set up just in case that transpires. Breezy.
1: Checking out 77. Did you say it went into the square?
0: I'm checking the freshwater cameras now.
2: Well, I'm checking cold plaza right now.

0: is confirmed.
1: Understood.
0: Right on. 453, you are unreadable, sir.
1: Played on that 505.
0: It's going to be a misuse, but it's going to be Bravo Victor 36928.
2: For a camera. I'm having some pretty tough latency issues and having difficulty finding it. That's 49477.
1: But
2: you want to see if you can find it on the camera. It looks like it hit eastbound at Elm 192351. It travels past, but I can't find it on freshwater.
3: For time of the plate, and then it was a misuse. What cause it?
2: It's going to be Bravo Victor 36928, and it's going to be what looks like a black GMC Sierra, or a black GMC Acadia.

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1: Obvious.
0: Yeah, go ahead.
2: Didn't get to the plate, but Black Acadia just went westbound, passing the college now. They just play at Connecticut Plate still.
0: 10-4, is anybody in the area over there?
3: I do want to start heading that area.
0: Black GMC Acadia with black rims

0: 7.7. I'm trying to get a clearer picture of it, but it might be a misread on the LPR. It might be Bravo Whiskey 36928, which comes back to a 2023 GMC 84 Terrain, color black, registered to somebody else on this.
1: 10-4.

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1: Five two, 529 on 2. 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
2: Okay, perfect.

0: All right, guys. 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Thank you. Victor, my children.
1: Hey,